I've been waiting all this time. And I said it's fine, but I don't really think it's fine. But I want you to take your time. But how long can it take for you to say you need a break or whatever it is? I think I'm buying everything you say, because I want you to stay, and it's so cliche. Now we're both crying. In your bedroom, what used to be your favorite place, and mine too. I think I never stopped loving you. Maybe I hit pause or

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A melody to carry me from one moment to another. Every day's a battle, a rhythm is my weapon.

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Living room, broke into bones, scenes cut cause the copy's cracked, smithereens across the carpet, broken biscuits. Can a river stop its banks from bursting?

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Smithereens across the carpet. Broken biscuits. Can a river stop its banks from bursting? Blame the council, not the rain. No preparation.

ways I can do it. 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Let me count the ways I can do it. 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Let me count the ways I can do it.

0: 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There's something I'd like you to hear.
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Synthesis all data memories you create a new blank consciousness data folder.

0: got us. They're like, good way.
1: Cool. I think, see, this, that's when we were just talking about this. That's when the weed is this, like, works.
2: This time around, I just really want to go jazz.
3: Yeah.
2: Jazz, make, no, jazz. But I'm sure, you know, everybody would think that I'm going to be playing jazz like the Americans.
3: Mm-hmm.
2: No.
3: Nah.
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And that if you could manifest it in some way, you would understand more about yourself. You would understand more about yourself. How you coexist with the rest of society. I think it's terribly dangerous for an artist to fulfill other people's expectations. I think it's terribly dangerous for an artist to fulfill other people's expectations. The other thing I would say is that if you feel safe in the area that you're working in, you're not working in the right area. Always go a little further into the water than you feel you're capable of being in. And when you don't feel that your feet are quite touching the bottom, you're just about in the right place to do something exciting.

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1: I really appreciate it.

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1: Please stand up.
0: Please stand up. If you're with the 999, can you please stand up?
1: Please stand up.
0: Can you please stand up? With a real 999 niggas, please stand up.
1: Please stand up.
0: Please stand up. If you're with the 999, can you please stand up?
1: Please stand up.
0: Can you please stand up?

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You are advised to go to your nearest shelter area immediately. Find shelter. There is not time to leave the city. Your state civil defense director has just issued the following instructions.

Please sit down a man. Please sit down a man. Please sit down a man. Please sit down a man. Please sit down a man. Please sit down a man. Please sit down a man. Please sit down a man.